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Looks like we got some more change coming our way. All right, thank you very much, KFJC.

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But you are safe. 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

0: before I say anything else, it goes without saying, it's about how it's important to do it in life. I'm trying to get up for it as well. But that does not mean that Kaczynski, you know, won a great thing for him. We all look at Louis Althusser, the murder of his wife. We look at Arthur Weidinger, committed suicide. So, you know, great thinkers often do silly or evil things. It does not stop us considering what we have to say. And when it comes to the issue of mass and scale, the industrial society and its future, Ken Kaczynski is one of the more penetrating and thought-provoking books at it. That's what it looked like. Now, before we get going, I'll remind people to pick up Forces at the Academic Agency. Buy it now. Trivium is a bestseller. 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All fantastic courses, Foundations of Research, from a different Tony. You want to get them all together in one amazing package, the Ultra Bundle. Just under a grand that will cost you. Frankly, I'm giving it away. Basically, you know, what you could ease with the stuff I basically call less than a grand. Okay, so let us now have a look at Kaczynski. So, the industrial technological system is the main thing that Kaczynski is looking at. He says modern industrial society forms a single, tightly integrated system. Its continued functioning demands the constant expansion of technology and organization, operating independently of human needs or wishes. No single actor controls it all. The system sustains itself through its own internal logic. Now, this is something that we saw also in Jacques Ellul, and it's a certain logic that we've seen in the work of James Burnham and in Samuel T. Francis yesterday as well. You know, the kind of addiction to technique itself. The system has a need for control. To maintain itself, the industrial system must exercise ever greater control over human behavior, over human nature, and over society overall. As complexity increases, so does the apparatus of the regulation and oversight. And if you can't see how this connects to what I was talking about with Samuel Francis yesterday, you know, you go back and watch it again, because it's many of the same points are re-emerging. We get an expanding bureaucracy that is larger and larger institutions require denser rule sets in order to function, and we get a shrinking freedom where individual autonomy is progressively narrowed as the system grows. Kaczynski argues that human beings require a power process, setting meaningful goals, exerting genuine effort, and attaining outcomes through real agency. Industrial society systematically frustrates this. Now, what is he talking about, Kaczynski here? Let's just try to put this in concrete terms. Imagine you live in a village of 100 people, 150 people, like Dunbar's number, okay? In that society, if you were a man or woman, you could realistically have some hand in the power process. You could, even in feudal society, you might become the shrine, or you might become the bailiff, or you might be, sit on jewelry, or you actually had some legitimate part of the power process. This condition of the power process being frustrated is endemic to modern life. In other words, in the society of mass and scale, unlike in a small village, you basically have almost no chance of being part of the power process. You're kind of, it's too big for any one person to influence. And for most people, it's just outside of the purview of their power. Come back to this idea at the moment, it's important. In lieu of being part of the power process, people need to feel fulfilled and feel like they have agency in this world. Instead, people turn their attentions to surrogate activities. What is a surrogate activity? It's something that you do in lieu of the power process. When the power process is blocked, people turn to artificial substitutes, activities that simulate fulfillment without progressing any of their deeper needs. What are some surrogate activities? Careerism and status seeking. Consumer acquisition. Competitive hobbies. Political activism as an identity. Now this last one is pretty important in the current moment because so many people use politics, national politics, whether it's a MAGA hat or a pussy hat or a I'm Labour or I'm Tory or I'm Reform or I'm Restore or I'm whatever, as a stand-in for actually being part of the power process. If you've read any of my work, Populist Illusion, Applied Theory, you will understand just how little part in that process you play. You are actually a passive subject of power. And if you wish to become active, you will quickly find yourself either on the inside of the jail cell, as Ted Kaczynski found himself, very quickly locked out of polite society. Power game. One, happens on a scale that you can't possibly have any chance of affecting. And two, it's kind of rigged by an elite organised minority. So political activism is a surrogate activity. It is no better than pouring all your time, attention and money into supporting Manchester United or Real Madrid, or playing video games all day, or becoming like a Star Wars obsessive. All of these things are surrogate activity. You cannot possibly get the same thing that you get from being part of the legitimate power process from these other activities. And this, again, has been a theme running all the way through these lectures. Last week, we looked at postmodernism, the basic condition of being in postmodernity, as one of being locked out of an authentic life, authentic experience. This is the political side of that, in many respects. The closest thing you have, actually, to being part of the power process, is probably like joining your local church and helping to fix the leaky roof, something like this, or, you know, being involved in something local and communal such that you can affect some small bit of change. This would not be a surrogate activity in the mind of Kaczynski. But we come back to the system's need for control. It's very difficult to escape because it doesn't really want you to be taken part in the power process. So if your local activities go above a certain level, you stick your head too far above the parapet, you shall draw the eye of Sauron and it will come and stamp you out. It is rapacious. It doesn't like any little bit of genuine agency or autonomy outside of itself. You know, on YouTube there's this Indian guru he's dead now, but his name is Osho, right? And he's got this beard and sometimes you'll see his videos come up and you've seen him around. He's got a famous clip that goes around about democracy being stupid, which sometimes used to be the brand of Twitter as well. Now I remember years ago watching a documentary about this guy, Osho, because he had a cult. He literally had a cult around him. I think it was a Netflix series, it was called The Wild West or The Wild Wild West. And basically what they did was they wanted to build a cult around this guy, Osho, And they bought themselves some land, and they wanted to be self-sufficient, and they wanted to kind of run, you know, run this little bit of land somewhere in America, you know, and kind of just living unto themselves under their own pressure. The managerial state did not like that. They very quickly come on, under the radar of the FBI.
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On KFJC, the Del Novas with Bossa Del Nova. Let's see, that's a brilliant green 7-inch 45. Fox Jenner Band did Running Out of Road from their album Anything. We had Doc Sleep with Professor Eucalyptus. That album's called Cloud Sight Fade. Luca Benedetti with Tick Bomb. Her album's called Slow Down for Turtles. And the last one, which was really the first one we played, Rob Clearfield, called When We Were Kings. And the album is Voice in the Wilderness. The label's called Jazz and People. Sounds like a good one. All right, we're broadcasting from Foothill College. This is KFJC, Los Altos Hills. I'm Lucky J. You're on the edge of

0: red phone is triple sided. 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
1: Ejected, then rewinded. 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

All right, having a little fun there with Shamika Copeland, My Turn Baby. And the album is Turn the Heat Up from Alligator Records. Mildred Anderson with That Old Devil Called Love. Her album is No More in Life. We had Sifter with Loose Change, a little bit of skronk jazz there. And Jay Stone, Non-GMO featuring Nappy Nina. The album is Stone Stew. We started with Lip Elliott, Elliott Lip, Young Alpine. Album's called Encounters. All right. We're broadcasting from Foothill College. This is KFJC, Los Altos Hills. And it's 8 o'clock on a Sunday morning. That can only mean one thing. It's time for the Jack Diamond Hour. Jack Diamond was one of our disc jockeys here for a long time. And many people loved his show.

There's nothing like good old scratchy records. Lucky J taking us to the edge of serendipity and back again Sunday, Sunday, Sunday. It's Lucky J on the radio from 6 to 9 a.m. And now it's my turn. Hey, KFJC, we are kicking off our fundraising season, and it's going to be a penny pitch and live broadcast from Scott.

KFJC, your source for country. We just heard from Dolly Parton and Willie Nelson, From Here to the Moon and Back, from the album Blue Smoke. And I think that Blue Smoke is one of the better Dolly Parton albums. And then prior to that, we heard from Los Zafaros with He Viento. That was a song that I tracked down in our international library. And that's from the album Bossa Cubana. Broadcasting from Foothill College, this is KFJC Los Altos Hills. And out of